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1: So if you like professional wrestling, dropped a new episode of the Battleground Podcast. That's that wrestling show that I do. By the way, it's Battle here. Talking about the top 10 greatest wrestling theme entrances.

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Z106.7, Jackson's Classic Rock. Back at it again tomorrow morning with another chance for you to win $1,000. We'll give you that first keyword of the day. We'll do that around 9 a.m. It's Battle hanging out here tonight. Got some Pink Floyd and Yes on the way after Poison.

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1: I see a story like this and it just irks me because this never happens to me. 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What's the most you've ever won on a scratch-off? 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

6.7 Jackson's Classic Rock. October 30th, that is when the new Nickelback album drops, hopefully with this new album that's coming out. We get a tour. By the way, here's Nickelback. Never

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1: Another chance at $1,000 coming up here tomorrow morning. We got your first keyword of the day. We'll do it at 9 a.m. You ready to do a little sing-along?

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1: 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Hey, what's up? It's Battle Florence Richland. I just want to say thank you for making us your go-to for classic.

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1: Now, I will tell you that I have been out of the dating scene for a very, very long time, but apparently there is a new dating term, especially with this economy, a new cheap date term. This is wild. We'll talk about it next.

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1: Brian Adams, Summer 69. 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This is Other Side.

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1: Rip Esselstyn here. I want to welcome you to the Engine 2 Plant Strong podcast. In season one, I'm going to introduce you to Joe Inga, a Bronx firefighter who reached out to me to help him reclaim his health that has been spiraling out of control for the last 12 years. In response to this 911 call from a firefighting brother, I have marshaled together some of the most spectacular doctors, athletes, inspirational leaders in the plant-based space.
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1: 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We have another keyword for you right after this one from Creed. It's Higher.

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106.7, Jackson's Classic Rock. I'm excited for next month. The Linkin Park documentary will be in theaters worldwide at the end of the month, actually, September 30th.

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Z106.7. Have you heard about this? In the U.S., weed now has passed cigarettes, but alcohol is still number one. What do you think? Here's Summer of 69 from Bryan Adams.

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3: I'm meteorologist Austin Powell with Storm Team 12. Partly cloudy skies and a few storms are expected for this afternoon and evening, especially south of Interstate 20. Temperatures will peak in the low to mid-90s, but it will feel like over 100 degrees. Isolated storm chances will stick around the rest of the week, with highs peaking in the low to mid-90s daily and lows dropping into the low 70s. Heat index values will reach near 105 degrees this weekend. I'm meteorologist Austin Powell with Storm Team 12, exclusive local station for the Mississippi Lottery.
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4: 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She's out on the road with Neil Giraldo and Brian Adams. We're talking about Pat Benatar.

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Z106.7, Don't Stop Believing from Journey. And if you were a fan of the TV show The Sopranos, you know, that's how it ended, with that song, right? And there's been a lot about The Sopranos lately on social media, with Vincent Pastore passing away, and it was the anniversary of James Gandolfini passing away. So anytime I hear that song, still all these years later, I think about the ending of The Sopranos. Here's Soundgarden.

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1: Since we're going to 5 o'clock with keywords, we'll have another keyword for you next hour. Your chance at winning a grand in your hand. And yeah, basically, you can take the money and run. Here's Steve Miller.

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1: 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Severe thunderstorm warning now for southeastern Rankin County and northwestern Smith County. It's in effect until 4 o'clock. The storm in the Puckett area, moving north at about 10 miles an hour, could produce some 60-mile-an-hour wind gusts and quarter-sized hail as it tracks toward Polkville and Johns. 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

106.7, Jackson's Classic Rock. Ken Daschau rocking a Thursday afternoon, sending this out to Anthony, our rock and roll FedEx man. Thanks for cranking us in the truck, brother. It's three doors down.

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1: Sublime, I don't need no voodoo or Santeria to hang out with you, baby. 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
5: I'm meteorologist Roberto Zamora with Storm Team 12. We can expect those scattered showers and storms to still affect us as we go into our early evening hours, but as we keep on progressing into the overnight, the rain will begin to wrap up, and along with that, our cloud coverage will start to decrease. We'll expect mostly clear conditions for the early morning hours, but by the time you're waking up and heading out the door, we could start to see some patchy fog form again. We'll have overall calm winds, and our temperatures will be starting off in the lower 70s. I'm meteorologist Roberto Zamora with Storm Team 12, exclusive local station for live Powerball and Mega Million drawings.
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Ozzy, No More Tears. That's what his son Jack said. He didn't want anybody to cry about him. He wanted everybody to laugh. If you enjoyed his concerts, his antics, or if you ever met him, you knew the joy of life that he had. Absolutely. Here's Aerosmith.

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